to get away. So send my regards to the darling Greece, the lovely Italy,

Thank you. Good evening, everybody. Thanks for being here tonight at the Berlin Jazz Fest. We are playing mostly the music of our last CD that came out last year. It's called Perpetual Void, as Jacob said before. And we start with a tune that is called I Don't Wanna Live the Wrong Life and Then Die. And this one was called The End of That Period. We're gonna continue with a tune that is called The Absence of the People You Long For.